Dustin Lynch, mind reader here inside RC's Social Saloon, a lot better than a mind eraser. I drank one of them one time with Eddie Montgomery and woke up in my bed wondering if I really didn't meet him. Man, that was a lot of fun. Hi there, Rich Cassidy. It is Friday, the Friday party, whatever you're sipping on. Thanks for hanging out. Morgan Wallen on the way, Brooks and Dunn. Throw in Chris Jansen, and how about Faith Hill, who has been laying low the last couple of years, but making a few appearances with her husband, Tim McGraw. Here is It Matters to Me. Welcome to the Saloon.

0: That's Morgan Wallen, and I got better here inside RC's Social Saloon, and a happy belated birthday to Morgan Wallen. Now, I knew, full disclosure, I knew he was younger than me. I guess I didn't realize how much younger Morgan Wallen is. He's a young dude, just turned 33 years old. And that sounds like it's not too young, but when you realize that he was born in 1993, you go, woo, wasn't that just like a couple of months ago? Minnie McCready on the way, Chris Jansen and George Strait coming up.
1: Well, good morning, kiddo. I love that you're home from college. I've missed you.
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She was storming through the house that day, and I could tell she was leaving. And I thought, oh, she'll be back, till she turned around and pointed at the wall and said,

0: That's Chris Jansen, me and a beer here inside the saloon. He's going to be hitting the road this summer. Got a lot of great hits and bringing along Easton Corbin on a few of those dates as well. Great live show. The guy plays like 20 some odd instruments and he plays them all throughout his show. He's a great live act. On the way, Megan Maroney will throw in Diamond Rio and Alan Jackson with Don't Rock the Jukebox. Come on back.
1: 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Enjoy the spring temperatures Friday and Saturday because Sunday and Monday will feel more like summer. A mix of clouds and sun today, highs near 71. Tonight, cloudy skies, overnight lows around 50. Saturday morning, rain showers with a mix of clouds and sun in the afternoon, highs near 78. Cloudy with showers Saturday night, lows near 60. Sunday, cloudy early, partial clearing late, highs near 88. 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

0: AM Awards, and Megan Maroney, the leader with the nominations with 9 of those. Some great live performances scheduled as well. Trisha on the way, Travis Tritt, Zach Brown, Kenny, and Toby Keith. Hang on.
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Wine owner Judd, no one else on earth here inside the saloon. Set them up and shoot them down. It is Friday, the Friday party. Hi there, Rich Cassidy. If you love stories behind the greatest country songs of all time, well, we got the place for you. It is called Cassidy Country. We are on Facebook and TikTok now, where we bring you brand new videos each and every day, and we've really amped it up. 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Yeah, here's Toby.

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Some stations are new country. We're just pure country. Oldies, new songs, and classics in between. The Wolf.

0: Tucker Wetmore and Brunette here inside the saloon on the way Trisha Yearwood. We'll throw in Russell Dickerson with Happen to Me. Kenny, big star, who is headed over to the Sphere. He had to cancel a couple of those shows and gave no reason as to why he had to cancel those, but the rest apparently are going along as scheduled. And coming up on our Facebook page, we asked you a question a couple of days ago, and it's kind of a left-of-center question. But I thought it'd be interesting to get your take on it. I'm going to tell you what the question is, and you can head on over to our Facebook page and find it yourself and give us your answer if you'd like to. Hang on.
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0: Russell Dickerson out all summer long on his massive tour, WrestleMania. That is a big number one and happened to me. Over on our Facebook page a couple of days ago, we had asked you a question that is a little odd. I've had a few friends message me and say, really? That's the kind of question you're asking? But it's a fun question nonetheless. Now, you've heard this phrase before, right? I need to set this up. Somebody passes away skydiving or maybe skateboarding or downhill skiing, and one of the first things people say is, well, they went doing something that they loved. They loved it, and that's how they went out. So that's my question. I want to know if you could choose, kind of morbid, I get it, but let's say you went out, but you went out doing what you love. What is that thing that you love so much, and you were to go out and you'd say, well, he went out or she went out doing what she loves. Let us know.
1: 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Enjoy the spring temperatures Friday and Saturday because Sunday and Monday will feel more like summer. A mix of clouds and sun today, highs near 71. Tonight, cloudy skies, overnight lows around 50. Saturday morning, rain showers with a mix of clouds and sun in the afternoon, highs near 78. Cloudy with showers Saturday night, lows near 60. Sunday, cloudy early, partial clearing late, highs near 88. 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

0: Josh Ross, Hate How You Look, his latest here inside the saloon. Hang on, we are just amping up Willie Nelson on the way, which, by the way, we talked a little bit about Willie Nelson on Cassidy Country, stories behind the greatest country songs of all time. We'll tell you a little bit about that story, where you can find it, and more topics we have been covering. Jason Aldean, Carrie Underwood, Jody Messina, tell you what she's been up to, and Blake Shelton with God Gave Me You. TGIF, back in a sec.
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Patty Loveless and Blame It On Your Heart here inside the saloon. Hi there, Rich Cassidy. Full hour of country underway. Riley Green lined up, who is going to be the new judge on The Voice coming up this fall on the 30th anniversary, or 30th season, I should say. Lori Morgan will throw in Brad Paisley, tell you what he's got coming up here soon. Thomas Rhett, Jordan Davis, and Blake Shelton with God Gave Me You. Thank you so much for hanging out inside the saloon. Welcome to the weekend.

0: Riley Green, Changed My Mind here inside the saloon. On the way, Brad Paisley, throw in Thomas Rhett, Jordan Davis, and Jody Messina. Pretty cool that she was part of the American Idol with the American Idol winner, Hannah Harper. Hannah Harper went back to perform at her hometown recently. I'm sure you've seen this clip online by now, where she was singing Heads Carolina, Tails California, I believe, right? Is that what she was singing? At any rate, Jody Messina surprised her live in front of the crowd and sang it along with her. And then, of course, Hannah got to sing with Leanne Womack with I Hope You Dance. She may have a big country music career ahead of her. We will hear Jody Messina next.
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The

0: Thomas Rhett, Jordan Davis, Ain't a Bad Life here inside the saloon. Coming up, we'll hear from Willie Nelson with On the Road Again, and we chatted about Willie Nelson on one of our recent stories on Cassidy Country, Stories Behind the Greatest Country Songs of All Time on Facebook and TikTok. With new videos daily, you can follow and like us. It's absolutely free to do so. And one of the stories we shared a couple of days ago, I think it was on Tuesday we shared it, the story behind Willie Nelson and Julio Iglesias' huge duet from 1984, To All the Girls I've Loved Before. A very interesting story about how Willie Nelson got hooked up with Julio Iglesias. And not only that, about the song itself and who was originally intended to sing that song and what major star it was written for.
1: 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Enjoy the spring temperatures Friday and Saturday, because Sunday and Monday will feel more like summer. A mix of clouds and sun today, highs near 71. Tonight, cloudy skies, overnight lows around 50. Saturday morning, rain showers with a mix of clouds and sun in the afternoon, highs near 78. Cloudy with showers Saturday night, lows near 60. Sunday, cloudy early, partial clearing late, highs near 88. 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

0: Jason Aldean, Don't Tell On Me, here inside the saloon. That's his latest with George Strait on the way. Eli Young, how about Ella Langley with Be Her? We'll throw in the Kentucky Headhunters with Dumas Walker. Also, Ricky Van Shelton and more of your requests. That's how we do on a Friday. We take the restrictor plate off and we just hit it full speed because it is the weekend. Thank you so much for spending your time right here.
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Second hand from a dealer in Atlanta. I rode up with Daddy when he went there to get her. 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
1: 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Enjoy the spring temperatures Friday and Saturday because Sunday and Monday will feel more like summer. A mix of clouds and sun today, highs near 71. Tonight, cloudy skies, overnight lows around 50. Saturday morning, rain showers with a mix of clouds and sun in the afternoon, highs near 78. Cloudy with showers Saturday night, lows near 60. Sunday, cloudy early, partial clearing late, highs near 88. 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

Morgan Wallen and Thinking About Me here inside the saloon out on his Still the Problem tour. As we were talking earlier, happy belated birthday to Morgan Wallen. I had no idea that he's only 33 years old. I knew he was young. I knew he was younger than me. But 33 doesn't sound that young until you realize that he was born in 1993. Yeah, all these major superstars today, Tim McGraw, Martina, Faith Hill, Reba, Alan Jackson, you name it, they were all big stars the year he was born. Crazy.

0: cowgirl.
1: Parmalee and Cowgirl here inside the saloon was a number one for them. I don't expect them to be in Vegas on Sunday for the 61st annual ACM Awards, and I don't blame them at all. Parmalee has been shut out once again with the nomination for Group of the Year from the ACMs, and they were shut out from the CMAs last year, and I think they just carry on and do what they do, and they do so well. They have a great fan base, and they've had like 10 number ones in a row. They don't need any business awards or any industry awards to show their impact in country music these days. Ella Langley on the way, the Headhunters, and Billy Currington with them good directions. Hang on.
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0: Ella Langley, that is Be Her, here inside the saloon. Her latest out of her album, Dandelion. Eli Young lined up. Also, Bailey Zimmerman. Remember now, over on our Facebook page, we asked you a couple of days ago. Maybe we'll get into it more tomorrow, some of your responses. But I had posed the question, and I need to set this up again. You've heard those stories before where, let's say, people are wrestling bears, and they pass away, right? The bear wins, and somebody says, well, they were doing what they loved. They loved wrestling bears, or maybe they were skydiving or parachuting, whatever the case may be, or downhill skiing, and they say, well, they passed doing what they love, or driving a race car, whatever the case may be, right? Okay, I've said that enough, whatever the case may be, case B. So the question on our Facebook page was, what is that one thing that if you were to go, you'd be doing what you loved? What is the one thing that you love that just might take you out? And everybody says, well, they were doing what they loved. Let us know on our Facebook.
1: 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Enjoy the spring temperatures Friday and Saturday, because Sunday and Monday will feel more like summer. A mix of clouds and sun today, highs near 71. Tonight, cloudy skies, overnight lows around 50. Saturday morning, rain showers with a mix of clouds and sun in the afternoon, highs near 78. Cloudy with showers Saturday night, lows near 60. Sunday, cloudy early, partial clearing late, highs near 88. 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

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Oldies, new songs, and classics in between. The Wolf.

0: Bailey Zimmerman's latest and Chevy Silverado here inside the saloon with a full hour of country. We will kick open the swinging doors right here inside the saloon again tomorrow afternoon. You can always hit us up on our Facebook page if there is something we can get on the jukebox for you. 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CASSIDY Country, Cassidy Country on Facebook and TikTok.
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2: 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Cloudy skies this evening. We'll see overnight lows around 50 degrees. Saturday morning rain showers and a mix of clouds and sun in the afternoon. 40% chance of rain, highs near 78. Saturday evening cloudy with showers, a 60% chance of rain, lows near 60 degrees. And Sunday cloudy skies early, followed by partial clearing. High temperatures topping out near 88 degrees.
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You know, I had a chance to go see her one time and I passed it up. And every time I hear one of her songs, I kind of kick myself a little bit because I sure wish I had gone and see that. Sure love her. That's one of my favorites from her, too. Pam Tillison, Don't Tell Me What to Do here with the Charlie Derrick Show, kicking off the first hour of my show here tonight. Appreciate y'all joining me. Hope you could stick around. I got some Vince Gill coming up next. But right now, here's one of my faves from Gary Allen. Well, this

0: There's Rocky Mountain Low, Co Wetzel, and Corey Kent here with the Charlie Dirk Show. Well, a little dating advice here. Yeah, I understand that I'm an old married man and I hadn't been on a date in a long time, and you kind of looking at the radio saying, why would I take any dating advice from you? But I got to tell you, this is good dating advice, especially if you're going out with a girl who's still a bit soft-hearted about the fella she went out with before. Last thing you want to do, there's a song about this. I'm being a little silly on this because I'm about to play John Anderson, Straight Tequila Night. But whatever you do, man, don't go talking about her, about that ex-boyfriend on a straight tequila night when you see her doing shots. Just avoid that conversation. You don't want to avoid this song, though, and it's coming up next.
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5: A culvert replacement project begins on State Route 160 between Morgan Center Road and Scenic Road in Galia County on May 26th. The road will be closed. ODOT's detour is State Route 160 to 554 to 325 to 60. Work is expected to be completed on or around June 8th. And the Witten Farm Market will begin produce sales in Ravenswood on Wednesday, May 20th.
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0: There's Sleepless in a Hotel Room. Luke Combs, Charlie, Derek. What y'all doing this weekend? Always like asking you Friday night, Saturday morning, what y'all doing this weekend? You can't wait to get to. Me and Andrea is going to, well, Annie's going with us too, our daughter. It's one of her friends graduated from college, so we're going to go to her graduation. Other than that, I'm going to watch a little softball. You know, softball regionals are on now. You're a softball fan. You know all about that. There's going to be a bunch of games over the weekend, but that's about it for me. What about y'all? What you doing this weekend? You can't wait to get to.
1: 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Cloudy skies this evening. We'll see overnight lows around 50 degrees. Saturday morning rain showers and a mix of clouds and sun in the afternoon. 40% chance of rain, highs near 78. Saturday evening cloudy with showers, a 60% chance of rain, lows near 60 degrees. And Sunday cloudy skies early, followed by partial clearing. High temperatures topping out near 88 degrees.
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0: You know, I was just talking about what I was going to do over the weekend. I didn't even mention the ACM Awards. When Cody was singing about the fall, you know, he's up for Entertainer of the Year this year for the ACMs. And that show is coming up on Sunday night. I'm looking forward to seeing that. You gotta have Amazon Prime, though. Do you have Amazon Prime? Because that's where the show is going to be. But it's going to be worth it. I say it's going to be worth it. Me and Andrew's got Amazon Prime for all the stuff that we, you know, order and stuff on Amazon. And you get free shipping if you sign up for certain level, and when you sign up for that certain level, you got the TV. So if you're interested in that and you don't have Amazon Prime, it's a pretty good deal, or it is for us. But that's where the show is going to be. It's going to be on Sunday night. I think it's going to be great too. Shania Twain's going to be the host.
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0: and State Route 325 in Meigs County on June 8th. The road will be closed. ODOT's detour is State Route 124 to 325 to 160 to 554 to 7, back to 124. The project should be completed by early September.
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1: 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Cloudy skies this evening. We'll see overnight lows around 50 degrees. Saturday morning rain showers and a mix of clouds and sun in the afternoon. 40% chance of rain, highs near 78. Saturday evening, cloudy with showers, a 60% chance of rain, lows near 60 degrees. And Sunday, cloudy skies early, followed by partial clearing. High temperatures topping out near 88 degrees.
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Yeah, I don't know. Of course, I'm being a little bit silly heading into the weekend, but I can just see a bar stool on the stand in court and saying, yeah, just ask that bar stool. It'll tell you. Jason Aldean, Charlie Derrick kicking off another long set of continuous country music for us here tonight. Appreciate y'all joining me. Dustin Lynch and Good Girl coming up next, but right now, here's one from Trisha.

0: Air State Country, you're not trying. Yeah, Blake Shelton, Charlie, Derek, we were talking about yesterday afternoon how, it's almost summer. You know, don't they say when Memorial Day, not this weekend, but next weekend is Memorial Day weekend. And don't they say when you get in Memorial Day weekend, that's the official start of summer? And we were just talking about how fast, this year has gone by. But summer's about to be here. It's not my favorite season. I like summer all right. It's not my favorite. My favorite is fall. I just love the, just everything there is about fall, but summer's probably my second.
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0: Jordan Davis turned his truck around. Charlie Derrick. You know, another thing I love about working here at the radio station? Well, it's the music for me. You know, it's just like, there are times when I'm sitting in here with the volume turned up as loud as it'll go, listening to songs, and you'll text me or call me in, ask me to play another song, get to talk to you a little bit. There are times I just say, you know, I can't believe they're paying me to do this. I just absolutely love my job. But one of the reasons I love the station as much as I do is that we'll play new songs like that, like Jordan Davis turned his truck around, but then we'll follow it up with an oldie but a goodie, and I am talking about a goodie. Of course, I'm a big fan of Alan Jackson. Most everybody is, but you remember the Little Bitty? Yeah, got a request for it and about to play it. Coming up next.
1: 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Cloudy skies this evening. We'll see overnight lows around 50 degrees. Saturday morning rain showers and a mix of clouds and sun in the afternoon. 40% chance of rain, highs near 78. Saturday evening cloudy with showers, a 60% chance of rain, lows near 60 degrees. And Sunday cloudy skies early, followed by partial clearing. High temperatures topping out near 88 degrees.
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0: It's me at a beer can. Chris Jansen, Charlie, Derek, George Strait has got a song. It's kind of hard to take, especially after it goes away. You know, while it's there, you know, and I'm talking about it, whatever the good thing is there. It's very cool. You sing along with this real easy, but when it's gone, it's harder to do. Talking about easy come, easy go. What a great song. George Strait coming up next.
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4: A realignment project will begin on State Route 124 between Page Road and State Route 325 in Meigs County on June 8th. The road will be closed. ODOT's detour is State Route 124 to 325 to 160 to 554 to 7, back to 124. The project should be completed by early September.
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2: 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Cloudy skies this evening. We'll see overnight lows around 50 degrees. Saturday morning rain showers and a mix of clouds and sun in the afternoon. 40% chance of rain, highs near 78. Saturday evening cloudy with showers, a 60% chance of rain, lows near 60 degrees. And Sunday cloudy skies early, followed by partial clearing. High temperatures topping out near 88 degrees.
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Lost and found in a border town. Brooks and Dunn, Charlie, Derek. Well, it is a problem. It's a great song, but it's a problem when the whiskey ain't working no more. You remember that one from Travis Tritt and Marty Stewart. About to play it. It's coming up next, but right now, here's Carrie.

0: You know, I sure hope she wins on the ACM Award Show coming up on Sunday. Megan Maroney and Beautiful Things, Charlie Derrick. She's been nominated in a couple of categories. She's up for song. One of her songs is up for Song of the Year. 6 months later is up for Song of the Year. But I think she's up for Female Vocalist of the Year. And, she's probably not going to win because she's in there with Lainey and Miranda and some of the really heavy hitters. But she's a pretty heavy hitter, too, if you're asking me. But, you know, how it usually works is, you know, the biggest name is the winner, and I guess that's the way it's supposed to be, but I sure like her a lot. I hope she wins. ACM Awards Show coming up on Sunday. I can't wait.
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3: A culvert replacement project begins on State Route 160 between Morgan Center Road and Scenic Road in Gallia County on May 26th. The road will be closed. ODOT's detour is State Route 160 to 554 to 325 to 60. Work is expected to be completed on or around June 8th. And the Witten Farm Market will begin produce sales in Ravenswood on Wednesday, May 20th.
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0: That's what he'll never have. Dylan Scott, Charlie Derrick. Have you ever, you've been sad about something and you cried so much and you just thought, man, if I keep crying, I'm going to run out of tears. You ever think that? I don't think I ever have. I've been sad, you know, I've cried and stuff, but I don't think I ever thought, yeah, maybe I'm about to run out of tears. I'm being a little bit silly about that tonight because I got one of my favorite Tanya Tucker songs on the way, Down to My Last Teardrop. You remember that one? Stick around. It's coming up next.
1: 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Cloudy skies this evening. We'll see overnight lows around 50 degrees. Saturday morning rain showers and a mix of clouds and sun in the afternoon. 40% chance of rain, highs near 78. Saturday evening cloudy with showers, a 60% chance of rain, lows near 60 degrees. And Sunday cloudy skies early, followed by partial clearing. High temperatures topping out near 88 degrees.
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0: There's Brunette, Tucker Wetmore, and Charlie Derrick. I had to have a little talk with my buddy Ryan. Ryan is one of those fellas, boy, he goes 100 miles an hour on the weekend. He works real hard during the day, and then on the weekend, man, he's always got to have him a weekend project. And I told him yesterday afternoon, I said, well, what you working on this weekend? He was telling me. And I said, man, you need to slow down. You need to, and he kind of looked at me like, why don't you mind your own beeswax? But I was telling him, I said, you know, you got to relax a little bit over the weekend. It's fun too, and I love you. Listen, as much as everybody, you know, I love doing weekend projects and stuff, but boy, me and that lazy boy's got a good relationship too. You know, so, and I was telling Ryan, I said, man, you working too hard. I said, you going into the weekend tired. You going to go in back to work on Monday even more tired. But like I say, he said, yeah, you're right. You know how your friends will do and stuff. But hope you got plans for a good weekend. Whatever you got going, appreciate you letting me be part of it.
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4: A realignment project will begin on State Route 124 between Page Road and State Route 325 in Meigs County on June 8th. The road will be closed. ODOT's detour is State Route 124 to 325 to 160 to 554 to 7, back to 124. The project should be completed by early September. 93.

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0: WJEH. 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
2: 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Cloudy skies this evening. We'll see overnight lows around 50 degrees. Saturday morning rain showers and a mix of clouds and sun in the afternoon. 40% chance of rain, highs near 78. Saturday evening cloudy with showers, a 60% chance of rain, lows near 60 degrees. And Sunday cloudy skies early, followed by partial clearing. High temperatures topping out near 88 degrees.
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Tim McGraw with It's Your Love. Charlie Derrick here. The first song you think of when I say Kathy Mattea. Is it 18 Wheels and a Dozen Roses? It is for me, too. It's coming up next, along with Josh Ross and his new song. We'll play it, too. Right now, here's Rascal Flatts and Mayberry. Sometimes

0: you got to hate, you got to feel bad for Josh as watching her go on, and you got to think, okay, I can relate to that. I hate how you look going on. I tell you what, I don't hate. As a matter of fact, I absolutely love. It's in my top three favorite George Strait songs. It's Write This Down, Stick It on a Refrigerator Door. I love that song. About to play it. Coming up next.
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4: A culvert replacement project begins on State Route 160 between Morgan Center Road and Scenic Road in Gallia County on May 26th. The road will be closed. ODOT's detour is State Route 160 to 554 to 325 to 60. Work is expected to be completed on or around June 8th. And the Witten Farm Market will begin produce sales in Ravenswood on Wednesday, May 20th.
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We're just pure country. Oldies, new songs, and classics in between. The Wolf.

0: Well, two of them need to go to the marriage counselor, don't they? Yeah, Morgan Wallen, I'm the problem. Charlie Derrick with you. Look at here. We're heading into the weekend. Appreciate you letting me be part of it. One of the big names, one of the big performers, and one of the probably one of the big winners for Sunday night on the way. I guess I'm kind of predicting who's going to win what on Sunday night. But Riley Green, you got to think he's going to win. I think he's up for 4 awards for the ACMs on Sunday night. And so you got to think he's going to win one, maybe at least 2 of those. Plus, he's going to be, I don't know what song. It's probably going to be the song he's about to sing, the one that he's going to perform, but he's going to be one of the performers, too. And the song he's about to sing here, Change My Mind, got a request for it. About to play it, too. Coming up next.
1: 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Cloudy skies this evening. We'll see overnight lows around 50 degrees. Saturday morning rain showers and a mix of clouds and sun in the afternoon. 40% chance of rain, highs near 78. Saturday evening cloudy with showers, a 60% chance of rain, lows near 60 degrees. And Sunday cloudy skies early, followed by partial clearing. High temperatures topping out near 88 degrees.
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0: There's Change My Mind, Riley Green, his new one, Charlie Derrick. Got some chicken soup for us here tonight. Motivational quote, chicken soup for your country soul is what I call it. What a gift it is to wake up and try again. You know, you mess something up, and it's nice instead of, and I try to think like this, too. I ain't always successful with it, but I try. You know, when you wake up in the morning, afternoon, whenever you wake up, and one of the first things pops into your mind is how you mess something up the day before. I've tried to start changing that. Instead of saying, well, I messed that up, I'm waking up and saying what that chicken soup is. You know, okay, I get to try again. What a gift it is to wake up and try again.
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7: A realignment project will begin on State Route 124 between Page Road and State Route 325 in Meigs County on June 8th. The road will be closed. ODOT's detour is State Route 124 to 325 to 160 to 554 to 7, back to 124. The project should be completed by early September.
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1: 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Cloudy skies this evening. We'll see overnight lows around 50 degrees. Saturday morning rain showers and a mix of clouds and sun in the afternoon. 40% chance of rain, highs near 78. Saturday evening cloudy with showers, a 60% chance of rain, lows

0: near 60 degrees. And Sunday, cloudy skies early, followed by partial clearing. High temperatures topping out near 88 degrees.
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getting facials, manicured, waxed, and Botoxed, with deep spray on tans and creamy lotiony hands. You can't grip a tackle box.

Man, can you believe how long ago that was? That was about 15 years ago he came out with that song, Still a Guy, Brad Paisley, Charlie Deere, kicking off another long set of continuous country music for us this morning. Appreciate you joining. We got some Low Cash and Thomas Rhett coming up, but right now, here's Clint Black.

0: Well, there's fellow we're going to get a treat from on Sunday night, the ACM Awards coming out on Sunday night. Thomas Rhett's going to be there. You know, I was looking over, you know, all the nominations and stuff, and I don't see him in any of the nominations. That just seems crazy to me that he's not nominated for something, but he is going to be there. I don't know what song he's going to do. They wouldn't tell us that, but he is going to be performing. I think that's going to be a great show. It's always been one of my favorite award shows, the ACMs. Shania Twain, did you hear that? Shania Twain's going to be the host.
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3: A culvert replacement project begins on State Route 160 between Morgan Center Road and Scenic Road in Galia County on May 26th. The road will be closed. ODOT's detour is State Route 160 to 554 to 325 to 60. Work is expected to be completed on or around June 8th. And the Witten Farm Market will begin produce sales in Ravenswood on Wednesday, May 20th.
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0: Jason Aldean and Don't Tell On Me is the name of his latest new song, or his latest song. Here's Charlie Derrick. Would you think, keeping up with all the requests that come in on the overnight show here at night, would you think Choosing Texas or Be Her would be more requested? It's about the same. Yeah, most every night, one will be in front of the other, but I always get a lot of requests for both of them. And of course, we always play them. We always play both of them by Ella Langley. But the most requested tonight is the one I'm about to play come up here in the next couple of minutes. Be Her. Everybody loves that one. Stick around. Ella, on the way.
1: 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Cloudy skies this evening. We'll see overnight lows around 50 degrees. Saturday morning rain showers and a mix of clouds and sun in the afternoon. 40% chance of rain, highs near 78. Saturday evening cloudy with showers, a 60% chance of rain, lows near 60 degrees. And Sunday cloudy skies early, followed by partial clearing. High temperatures topping out near 88 degrees. 93.

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We're just pure country. Oldies, new songs, and classics in between. The Wolf.

0: she, you know, she, you know, she's going to win some awards at the ACMs. We've been talking about the ACM Awards show coming up on Sunday night. Ella Langley and Be Her. She's nominated for in a couple of different categories, and you just got to know, yeah, she's gonna win. You know, I bet she wins multiple awards on the ACM. She's also going to be performing a song. Wonder if she'll do that one or Choosing Texas. I bet she does Choosing Texas. She might do a new one. You know, she got a new song out. She got a bunch of songs on that Dandelion album, but she'll definitely, you know, we'll see her. We'll see Ella Langley quite a bit is what I'm thinking on Sunday night.
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7: A realignment project will begin on State Route 124 between Page Road and State Route 325 in Meigs County on June 8th. The road will be closed. ODOT's detour is State Route 124 to 325 to 160 to 554 to 7 back to 124. The project should be completed by early September.
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Either one of us looking for three little words. 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
1: 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Cloudy skies this evening. We'll see overnight lows around 50 degrees. Saturday morning rain showers and a mix of clouds and sun in the afternoon. 40% chance of rain, highs near 78. Saturday evening, cloudy with showers, a 60% chance of rain, lows near 60 degrees. And Sunday, cloudy skies early, followed by partial clearing. High temperatures topping out near 88 degrees.
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Well, I tell you what, life is going pretty good for her. For him, too, huh? Ricochet kicking off the final hour of my show here tonight. Charlie Derrick with you. How about a little Eric Church?

0: there, Chevy Silverado, Bailey Zimmerman, Charlie Derrick. So what y'all got going this weekend? You can't wait to get to. It's question of the day. It's always question of the day on Saturday morning. I always like asking you what you're up to. I ain't being nosy. I just like talking to you about weekend stuff. Andrea, and I guess, of course, Annie's going to go because it's her friend, but we're going to a college graduation over the weekend. So I don't know. You know, those you say those are fun and you're proud of the person doing it, but you're sitting there for, you know, for a long time. But that's what we're going to do. Got a lot of softball on for me this weekend, too. I love college college softball. So we've got college softball. The regionals going on this weekend. So that's pretty much what I'm up to this weekend. What about y'all? Y'all got anything big going this weekend you can't wait to get to?
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3: A culvert replacement project begins on State Route 160 between Morgan Center Road and Scenic Road in Gallia County on May 26th. The road will be closed. ODOT's detour is State Route 160 to 554 to 325 to 60. Work is expected to be completed on or around June 8th. And the Witten Farm Market will begin produce sales in Ravenswood on Wednesday, May 20th.
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0: Here's Luke and his new one. It's Country and She Knows It. Charlie Derrick. Man, we got a good country show coming up on Sunday night. I'm looking forward to it. ACM Award Show. Do you know that Shania Twain is the host? I think she's going to do a great job. Surely she's going to sing a song or two. I don't see her on the list of performers, but surely she's going to do a song for us. I hope she does. But she'll be the host of the ACM Award Show. That, by the way, I don't know if you know this or not, but it's not on regular TV. It's on Amazon Prime. Andrea and I have got that because it's a good deal for us because all the stuff we order and stuff, and when you're at a certain level you get the TV with it, so we've got it. But just know that if you don't wait till Sunday night and say, okay, where's the ACM Award Show, and then realize it's on Amazon Prime and you ain't got Amazon Prime, but it should be a really good show. I can't wait to see it.
1: 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Cloudy skies this evening. We'll see overnight lows around 50 degrees. Saturday morning rain showers and a mix of clouds and sun in the afternoon. 40% chance of rain, highs near 78. Saturday evening cloudy with showers, a 60% chance of rain, lows near 60 degrees. And Sunday cloudy skies early, followed by partial clearing. High temperatures topping out near 88 degrees.
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0: Rocky Mountain Low, Cole Wetzel, and Corey Kent here on a Saturday morning. Hey, that's going to do it for me. I got to pack them up, shine it on out of here. I'll see y'all back a little bit later on tonight. It's Johnny Derrick. I'd like to thank you for letting me be myself.
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4: A realignment project will begin on State Route 124 between Page Road and State Route 325 in Meigs County on June 8th. The road will be closed. ODOT's detour is State Route 124 to 325 to 160 to 554 to 7 back to 124. 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
2: Here is a look at your latest superstar country Quad County weather forecast. Partly cloudy skies this afternoon. We'll see high temperatures top out near 74 degrees. Tonight, clear to partly cloudy skies. Overnight lows near 52. Sunday, a mix of clouds and sun in the morning, followed by cloudy skies in the afternoon. A slight chance of rain. Highs near 72. Sunday evening, cloudy skies. Overnight lows near 47. We start off the work week Monday with partly cloudy skies. Daytime highs near 67, overnight lows near 41. Temperatures back in the 80s by the end of the week.
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2: A culvert replacement project begins on State Route 160 between Morgan Center Road and Scenic Road in Gallia County on May 26th. The road will be closed. ODOT's detour is State Route 160 to 554 to 325 to 60. Work is expected to be completed on or around June 8th. And the Witten Farm Market will begin produce sales in Ravenswood on Wednesday, May 20th.
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0: Here's a look at your latest Superstar Country Quad County weather forecast. Partly cloudy skies this afternoon. We'll see high temperatures top out near 74 degrees. Tonight, clear to partly cloudy skies. Overnight lows near 52. Sunday, a mix of clouds and sun in the morning, followed by cloudy skies in the afternoon. A slight chance of rain. Highs near 72. Sunday evening, cloudy skies. Overnight lows near 47. We start off the work week Monday with partly cloudy skies. Daytime highs near 67, overnight lows near 41. Temperatures back in the 80s by the end of the week.
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5: A realignment project will begin on State Route 124 between Page Road and State Route 325 in Meigs County on June 8th. The road will be closed. ODOT's detour is State Route 124 to 325 to 160 to 554 to 7, back to 124. The project should be completed by early September.
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1: She said, I need some time to find myself. 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
1: Here's a look at your latest Superstar Country Quad County weather forecast. Partly cloudy skies this afternoon. We'll see high temperatures top out near 74 degrees. Tonight, clear to partly cloudy skies. Overnight lows near 52. Sunday, a mix of clouds and sun in the morning, followed by cloudy skies in the afternoon. A slight chance of rain. Highs near 72. Sunday evening, cloudy skies. Overnight lows near 47. We start off the work week Monday with partly cloudy skies. Daytime highs near 67, overnight lows near 41. Temperatures back in the 80s by the end of the week.
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Shania Twain, back in the day, and we're going to see her tomorrow night, hosting the big 61st Annual ACM Awards. Going to run down some of the performers and presenters and tell you more about it here in just a couple of minutes right now.

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Some stations are new country. We're just pure country. Oldies, new songs, and classics in between. The

0: What the heck is this you say? If TikTok, social media, is convincing you to pour a can of tomato soup into yellow cake batter, it may sound crazy or even disgusting. Have you heard about this? But it's actually nothing new. We checked. In fact, tomato soup cake, right? Tomato soup cake has been around for about a century. What? First appearing in American cookbooks back in the 1920s, it became especially popular during the Great Depression and World War II when bakers were short on eggs, butter, and milk. Tomato soup added moisture, acidity, and structure to Simply Spice cakes. Awesome, right? Now you can have lunch and dessert all at the same time. Run to the store, don't walk, and get the mix, and let's make some. Come on.
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4: A culvert replacement project begins on State Route 160 between Morgan Center Road and Scenic Road in Galia County on May 26th. The road will be closed. ODOT's detour is State Route 160 to 554 to 325 to 60. Work is expected to be completed on or around June 8th. And the Witten Farm Market will begin produce sales in Ravenswood on Wednesday, May 20th.
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0: Morning, country music fans. Catfish in early for Dave. There is, of course, Mr. Chris Jansen here on this beautiful Saturday. It is already May the 16th. I know it's flying. We've got Memorial Day weekend less than 2 weeks away. Hey, if you're having a birthday today, share it with Megan Fox, 40, Pierce Brosnan, the great actress, 73, Tori Spelling, 53. I love it. National Barbecue Day. And this is National Barbecue Month. We got to talk about finding the best barbecue here in a few minutes. But anyway, get out and get some barbecue if you do like the barbecue. Also, National Love a Tree Day, Mimosa Day. Sit under a nice tree, eat some barbecue, wash it down with some mimosa. I'm starting to see a theme here, right?
1: Here's a look at your latest Superstar Country Quad County weather forecast. Cloudy this morning with showers this afternoon. 60% chance of rain. Highs near 75. This evening, scattered thunderstorms followed by occasional showers overnight. Gusty winds and small hail possible. Overnight lows near 60 degrees. Warmer temperatures on Sunday with rain showers early. Some sunshine late in the day. Highs near 89. Sunday night, clear skies. Overnight lows near 62. And Monday, near record highs with sunshine and mixed clouds. Highs near 93.
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0: tomorrow. Shania Twain's going to be hosting. Anyway, back to Megan. 9, including Album of the Year, Song of the Year, Female Vocalist of the Year. Then you got Ella Langley right after that, I think with like 6 or 7 nominations. Lainey Wilson up there. The ladies are rolling on this one. So going to be a fun, fun night tomorrow night. Of course, 8 Eastern. Check your listings and adjust, right? There you go.
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4: A realignment project will begin on State Route 124 between Page Road and State Route 325 in Meigs County on June 8th. The road will be closed. ODOT's detour is State Route 124 to 325 to 160 to 554 to 7 back to 124. The project should be completed by early September.
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2: Here's a look at your latest Superstar Country Quad County weather forecast. Cloudy this morning with showers this afternoon, 60% chance of rain, highs near 75. This evening, scattered thunderstorms followed by occasional showers overnight. Gusty winds and small hail possible. Overnight lows near 60 degrees. Warmer temperatures on Sunday with rain showers early. Some sunshine late in the day, highs near 89. Sunday night, clear skies. Overnight lows near 62. And Monday, near record highs with sunshine and mixed clouds, highs near 93.
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4: The United States celebrates 250 years as a nation because of winning the Revolutionary War. But it could have gone the other way. Britain had a professional military and naval superiority, while the Americans went to war with untrained troops and lack of organization. In 1776, the British drove the Americans out of New York City and then out of Philadelphia. The American soldiers barely survived the winter at Valley Forge. In 1780, they lost the southern port of Charleston, and many soldiers were close to mutiny. The Continental Army came close to disbanding a few times, but the soldiers persevered, and they were aided by the support of France. George Washington said it was little short of a standing miracle that the Americans won the war, but they did. Something to consider in this America 250 moment.
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There you could be 1,000 miles from nowhere. Oh, look, there's a Starbucks and a McDonald's. They're everywhere. There you go, the great Dwight Yoakam. That's how we play him from back in the day. We keep you Nashville fresh with the new Tucker Wetmore coming up, the new Josh Ross. Right now, Eric Church with a nice black coffee in hand for me. Let's do it.

0: Tucker Wetmore, he is going to be up for the ACM, Academy of Country Music Awards, tomorrow night for the Best New Male Vocalist. Good luck to him. Catfish Hill this morning. Well, National Barbecue Month, National Barbecue Day, and with that, where is the best barbecue?
1: 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It's time for Catfish's Audio Catch of the Day.
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0: Well, you know what? I scour and look for the best audio you may have missed. Today, let's salute National Barbecue Month. It's May. It's here. We're in the middle of it. Oh, who doesn't love some good barbecue? Hey, where's the best barbecue? Well, here's comedian Greg Warren on the best barbecue.
4: I travel every week, and I go to a barbecue place every town. And before you start, I'm not going to listen to you. Like, I don't ask locals anymore because they don't want you to go somewhere close. Like, it's never. Like, hey, man, I saw this place. It was right by my hotel. I'm going to go to this bar. You don't want to go there. You don't. That's not real barbecue. Here's what you're going to do. You're going to get on the freeway. You're going to go about 45 miles, okay? You're going to come to a rusted down mailbox. You make it right there on a gravel road, and you just keep going. There's a man that lives in a dirt hole. Now, he comes out of that hole every Thursday morning with a brisket. That's some barbecue right there. That's some barbecue. He don't take money. You got to give him baseball cards, but I'm going to tell you what, like that's some barbecue right there. Here's my main problem with barbecue restaurants. It's the only business where it's just fine for them to not have the stuff that they say they're gonna have. Like, they're smug about it. Be like, can I get some ribs? If you want ribs at 3:30 in the afternoon, son, we ain't had ribs since 11:05. They line up for these ribs. They line up for these ribs. Billy, we got a boy out here who says he wants some ribs. Maybe Santa Claus or the Easter Bunny.
0: Oh, man, ready for some barbecue. Hey, happy barbecue month, huh? 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

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Oldies, new songs, and classics in between. The Wolf.

0: Days Like These, it's Luke Combs, man. Never get tired of that guy. Everything he releases is just perfect. Coming up, Josh Ross, Tracy Lawrence right now. Let's check in with the top 10 for you. Yeah, yeah. Time for today's top 10 list.
1: Let me tell you.
2: Drum roll, please.
0: Yeah, here we go. Top 10 list. This is going to be kind of a little bit of an educational one for us today. Here we go. The top 10 most underrated skills that everyone should learn. Do you know any of these? And number 10, how to tell an interesting story. So a guy walks into a bar with a duck under his arm. See, I got you, right? How to operate a firearm. If you want to, of course. That's number 9. Underrated skills that everyone should learn and a lot don't know how to. How to read a nutrition label. Unless, of course, you go, I don't care. Give me another burger and fries. Spelling. There you go. It's more underrated now because our devices automatically clean it up for us, right? Sewing. That's a really handy. Anyway, you did need this one. How to unclog a toilet. Don't freak out when it started to overflow. And better yet, how not to clog it in the first place. Basic home and car maintenance. Easy. Come on. Changing the filters, tightening up a lock, lubricating this, doing that, you know, making sure you have stuff in your car and change the filters. In at number 3, cooking. Not only is it healthier, but you save a lot more money that way. How to swim. Not just for exercise or rec, but also a life skill. Yeah, and especially around these parts. And number 1, first aid, including life-saving basics. I mean, this is a serious one, like CPR or the Heimlich maneuver if someone's choking. So there you go. That's a good list today. The 10 most underrated skills that everyone should learn.
3: Yay! Here's a look at your latest Superstar Country Quad County weather forecast. Cloudy this morning with showers this afternoon. 60% chance of rain. Highs near 75. This evening, scattered thunderstorms followed by occasional showers overnight. Gusty winds and small hail possible. Overnight lows near 60 degrees. Warmer temperatures on Sunday with rain showers early. Some sunshine late in the day. Highs near 89. Sunday night, clear skies. Overnight lows near 62. And Monday, near record highs with sunshine and mixed clouds. Highs near 93.
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5: The Revolutionary War resulted in U.S. independence, but a previous war led to the drive for independence. Most American colonists had been content with being part of the British Empire, but that changed with the Seven Years' War, also known as the French and Indian War. Britain won the war in 1763, but incurred a huge war debt. To raise money, the British imposed new taxes and stationed more troops in America. That led to conflicts, complaints of taxation without representation, and the Boston Tea Party in 1773. The British cracked down further. That led to armed conflict and eventual independence. Thus, the unforeseen consequence of Britain's victory in one war was the loss of its American colonies in another war, something to consider in this America 250 moment.
4: Today's America 250 moment, brought to you by
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0: There it is. Yeah. You're seeing the rearview mirror action right there. There, Josh Ross, and she's moving on right here. Catfish in early. Reba McEntire coming up in a few. Clint Black. Got some Riley Green ready to go. Something you want to add to it, hit me up. It is a Craig Catfish Country at gmail.com. On this beautiful Saturday, don't forget it's National Barbecue Day. Doesn't that sound tasty? Yeah, I might have some of that for breakfast here in a bit. 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

0: 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Nathaniel Lowe walks it off. His second home run tonight. 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
3: Here's a look at your latest Superstar Country Quad County weather forecast. Cloudy this morning with showers this afternoon. 60% chance of rain. Highs near 75. This evening, scattered thunderstorms followed by occasional showers overnight. Gusty winds and small hail possible. Overnight lows near 60 degrees. Warmer temperatures on Sunday with rain showers early. Some sunshine late in the day. Highs near 89. Sunday night, clear skies. Overnight lows near 62. And Monday, near record highs with sunshine and mixed clouds. Highs near 93.
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One of the great ones from back in the day. That's how we play it. Reel It In here on The Fish Show. One of the greats, Mr. Clint Black. And we got some of the new stuff, too. Keep It At Nashville Fresh. Riley Green's new one coming up here in a few. Also going to do the latest here. Coming up, Shaboozy and Jelly Roll. Right now, here's John Party. A little Dirt in My Boots.

0: New one, Riley Green. Going to see him tomorrow along with Ella Langley and the rest of the ACM Awards. Here's Riley, who's up for the musical event of the year with Ella Langley, talking about that honor.
1: Being nominated for musical event is a really special thing because I wrote Don't Mind If I Do, and it was one of my favorite songs on the album. It became the title track on my album that came out, and Ella did such a great job on that song, and it's one of my favorite songs to play live on the road. So to be able to have a little recognition of a song that you wrote, it's a big deal.
0: Yeah, hopefully they win it tomorrow night. It's going to be a fun event. ACM's over there on Prime Video. You got Prime Video, right? Shania's going to be hosting. 8 Eastern, as they always say. So adjust your listings, right? From that. Coming up, Thomas Rhett, also some Faith Hill, Billy Currington on the way. I need a little
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0: I think we can agree, most of us, if not all, love ranch dressing on our salad with our fries, whatever. Have you ever heard of Car Ranch before? Check this mom out on Car Ranch.
1: We were having dinner, and my 17-year-old daughter says to me, "There's no ranch." And I said, "I'm sorry, I guess we're out of ranch." So she says, "Hold on." And she gets up, and she walks out of the house, and she walks right back in. And she goes, "I just remembered I have Car Ranch. When I go to Chick-fil-A, I just get extra packets of ranch, and I just keep them in my car." I said, "How long has that ranch been in your car?" She's like, "I don't know, months." You can't just eat ranch that's been sitting in a vehicle. We live in Florida. That is a recipe for explosive diarrhea. She goes, "It's fine. Open that up. Dunk. Eat."
0: Oh, no way. It's kind of like, what is it, the 5-second rule? If food falls on the floor, pick it up, it's okay. It's like the 5-month rule. If it's over 5 months in your car, don't eat it. Can you imagine keeping ranch in your glove box? Come on, silly kid.
2: Here's a look at your latest Superstar Country Quad County weather forecast. Cloudy this morning with showers this afternoon. 60% chance of rain. Highs near 75. This evening, scattered thunderstorms followed by occasional showers overnight. Gusty winds and small hail possible. Overnight lows near 60 degrees. Warmer temperatures on Sunday with rain showers early. Some sunshine late in the day. Highs near 89. Sunday night, clear skies, overnight lows near 62. And Monday, near record highs with sunshine and mixed clouds, highs near 93.
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4: The United States celebrates 250 years as a nation because of winning the Revolutionary War. But it could have gone the other way. Britain had a professional military and naval superiority, while the Americans went to war with untrained troops and lack of organization. In 1776, the British drove the Americans out of New York City and then out of Philadelphia. The American soldiers barely survived the winter at Valley Forge. In 1780, they lost the southern port of Charleston, and many soldiers were close to mutiny. The Continental Army came close to disbanding a few times, but the soldiers persevered, and they were aided by the support of France. George Washington said it was little short of a standing miracle that the Americans won the war, but they did. Something to consider in this America 250 moment.
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0: There he is working on, I think, his 34th, 35th. Can you believe that? I know he has 32, 3, whatever, number ones now. He's right up there closing in on like the likes of Alan Jackson, Tim McGraw, Kenny Chesney for number ones. That's his latest. Jason Aldean, don't tell on me. Speaking of Tim, got a great one from Tim McGraw coming up in a few. Also, Shaboozy Jelly Roll on deck as well.
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3: Here's a look at your latest Superstar Country Quad County weather forecast. Cloudy this morning with showers this afternoon. 60% chance of rain. Highs near 75. This evening, scattered thunderstorms followed by occasional showers overnight. Gusty winds and small hail possible. Overnight lows near 60 degrees. Warmer temperatures on Sunday with rain showers early. Some sunshine late in the day. Highs near 89. Sunday night, clear skies, overnight lows near 62. And Monday, near record highs with sunshine and mixed clouds, highs near 93.
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you got to move out of the way. Give me a little bit of space, man. It's James Otto kicking off hour one of the show here this morning. Charlie Derrick with you. Appreciate y'all joining me. Got some Phil Vassar and Shaboozy with Jelly Roll coming up right now. How about a little Tanya Tucker?

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Some stations are new country. We're just pure country. Oldies, new songs, and classics in between. The Wolf.

0: Yeah, there's Jelly Roll helping his good buddy Shaboozy out with his song. That's Amen here with the Charlie Derrick Show. He's going to be in the spotlight for tomorrow night's ACM Awards show. You're going to watch the show tomorrow night? I can't wait. Shania Twain's going to be hosting, and I just can't wait to see her. I hope she does a song or two, too, you know, instead of just saying, here's the next person to make the next presentation thing. But Jelly Roll's in that list of Entertainer of the Year. Cody Johnson, Megan Maroney, Chris Stapleton, Morgan Wallen, Lainey Wilson, Luke Combs is on the list as well. Who do you think, if you had a vote, who would you vote for on that list? I would probably, I don't know, probably Cody Johnson for me. I like him a lot. I'd like to see him win this year, but we'll see tomorrow night, ACM Awards show. Ain't gonna have to wait that long for one of my favorite Brooks and Dunn songs. Got a request for Neon Moon. About to put it on. You stick around, you'll hear it.
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0: Here's another girl that's going to be on the ACM Awards show for tomorrow night. Wonder if she's going to be one of the performers. Wonder if she'll do that song or if she will do Choosing Texas. Really doesn't matter to me. I like them both a lot. But we'll see her tomorrow night. Ella Langley and Be Her here with the Charlie Derrick Show. All right, let's see how good you know your country music here. I'm going to give you a couple of clues to this song I'm about to play, and then you got to tell me what's the name of the song. All right, here's your clues. Let's say you got the house to yourself this morning, and you got the volume turned all the way up on the radio in the house there, and you're walking around naked. What's the perfect song for you? It's nothing on but the radio, of course. Gary Allen, stick around. He's coming up next.
1: Here's a look at your latest Superstar Country Quad County weather forecast. Cloudy skies, scattered showers and thunderstorms. This afternoon could see the potential for some severe storms. A 40% chance of rain, highs near 76. Tonight, cloudy skies with occasional showers overnight. 60% chance of precipitation. Overnight lows near 61. Sunday showers in the morning, partly cloudy skies in the afternoon, highs near 89 degrees. Sunday night mostly clear, overnight lows near 62. Monday near record high temperatures, sunny skies, highs near 92.
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0: You know, that's a true story, right? Bailey Zimmerman, listening to him on an interview a couple of weeks ago, and he was telling everybody that, you know, he really did go to the bank and get the loan to buy his granddaddy's 2005 Chevy Silverado. And that's, of course, what the song is about. Bailey Zimmerman here with the Charlie Derrick Show. Good morning. Appreciate you joining me. If you need a song that'll really jack you up, I mean, get you really going, maybe you're going out to play some ball, or you're going out to coach, or you're going out to play or something like that, I got the perfect song from Joe DiMassina. Stick around. It's coming up next.
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3: Here's a look at your latest Superstar Country Quad County weather forecast. Cloudy skies, scattered showers and thunderstorms. This afternoon could see the potential for some severe storms. A 40% chance of rain, highs near 76. Tonight, cloudy skies with occasional showers overnight. 60% chance of precipitation. Overnight lows near 61. Sunday showers in the morning, partly cloudy skies in the afternoon, highs near 89 degrees. Sunday night, mostly clear, overnight lows near 62. Monday, near record high temperatures, sunny skies, highs near 92.
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0: You count on it. I'm going to be somebody someday. That's my guy there, Travis Tritt. Charlie Dera kicking off hour two of my show here this morning. Appreciate y'all joining me. Got some Tracy Byrd and a Cole Wetzel and Corey Kent song on the way. You want to stick around. But right now, here's Kenny.
1: Well, me and my lady had our first big fight. So I drove around till I saw the neon lights of a corner bar. And it just seemed right, so I pulled up. Not a soul around but the old barkeep down at the inn and looking half asleep. But he walked up and said, what'll it be? I said, the good stuff. He didn't reach around for the whiskey,

0: You're Rocky Mountain Low, Corey Kent and Co. Wetzel, Charlie, Derek. So what y'all got going this weekend? It's the question of the day here today. I want to know what you got going this weekend. You can't wait to get to. I mean, I ain't being nosy or anything. I just like talking about what everybody's doing on the weekend. Me and the A-team, Andrea, my wife, and Annie, our daughter, one of Annie's buddies, just graduated from college. And so they're having a big after-church thing that they're going to be doing, you know, one of those luncheons and celebratory things. So we're going to go do that and probably watch softball. I really love college softball, so I'll probably be watching a little bit of that. But that's about it for me. What about y'all? What you got going this weekend you can't wait to get to? It's question of the day.
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0: You know what? It's a shame because you didn't do anything wrong. He didn't do anything wrong. But together, you're just not working, you know. And it's sad, but one of y'all got to go. And when one of y'all do go, you know, it gets better. And just like Morgan Wallen is singing about there. Hey, it's the Charlie and Eric Show. Good morning. Appreciate you joining me. You go to graduation anytime here in the next, maybe you're going to one this weekend, or you're going to one next week whenever somebody's graduating or whatever. Odds are good you're not going to see somebody walking across the stage with a degree in this, but it sure is a good song. I'm talking about a working man's PhD. You remember that one from Aaron Tiffin? Got a request for it. About to play it, too. Coming up next.
1: Here's a look at your latest Superstar Country Quad County weather forecast. Cloudy skies, scattered showers and thunderstorms. This afternoon could see the potential for some severe storms. A 40% chance of rain, highs near 76. Tonight, cloudy skies with occasional showers overnight. 60% chance of precipitation. Overnight, lows near 61. Sunday, showers in the morning. Partly cloudy skies in the afternoon. Highs near 89 degrees. Sunday night, mostly clear. Overnight, lows near 60. 62. Monday, near record high temperatures, sunny skies, highs near 92.
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3: The Revolutionary War resulted in U.S. independence, but a previous war led to the drive for independence. Most American colonists had been content with being part of the British Empire, but that changed with the Seven Years' War, also known as the French and Indian War. Britain won the war in 1763, but incurred a huge war debt. To raise money, the British imposed new taxes and stationed more troops in America. That led to conflicts, complaints of taxation without representation, and the Boston Tea Party in 1773. The British cracked down further. That led to armed conflict and eventual independence. Thus, the unforeseen consequence of Britain's victory in one war was the loss of its American colonies in another war. Something to consider in this America 250 moment.
2: Today's America 250 moment, brought to you by
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We're just pure country. Oldies, new songs, and classics in between. The Wolf.

0: and Luke Combs and Megan Maroney, Chris Stapleton, Morgan Wallen, and Lainey Wilson. I don't know. Maybe I'd vote for Lainey. Lainey's already won it, though. So I don't know. I'd be one of those voters say, well, you know, she's already won it. Yeah, but she deserves it again. You know, I would still kind of lean towards voting for the guy who hadn't won it yet. But we'll find out tomorrow night, the ACM Awards show. I can't wait to see Shania Twain. Shania Twain is going to be the host. I think she's going to be great. I hope she sings a song or two, too. We'll find out. Hey, it's the Charlie Derrick Show. Appreciate you joining me. Got some Alabama and born country coming up next. You want to stick around for that.
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3: Here's a look at your latest Superstar Country Quad County weather forecast. Cloudy skies, scattered showers and thunderstorms. This afternoon could see the potential for some severe storms. A 40% chance of rain, highs near 76. Tonight, cloudy skies with occasional showers overnight. 60% chance of precipitation. Overnight, lows near 61. Sunday, showers in the morning, partly cloudy skies in the afternoon, highs near 89 degrees. Sunday night, mostly clear, overnight lows near 62. Monday, near record high temperatures, sunny skies, highs near 92.
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5: A culvert replacement project begins on State Route 160 between Morgan Center Road and Scenic Road in Galia County on May 26th. The road will be closed. ODOT's detour is State Route 160 to 554 to 325 to 60. Work is expected to be completed on or around June 8th. And the Witten Farm Market will begin produce sales in Ravenswood on Wednesday, May 20th.
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0: Here's a look at your latest Superstar Country Quad County weather forecast. Cloudy skies, scattered showers and thunderstorms. This afternoon could see the potential for some severe storms. A 40% chance of rain, highs near 76. Tonight, cloudy skies with occasional showers overnight. 60% chance of precipitation. Overnight lows near 61. Sunday showers in the morning, partly cloudy skies in the afternoon, highs near 89 degrees. Sunday night, mostly clear, overnight lows near 62. Monday, near record high temperatures, sunny skies, highs near 92.
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3: 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Most American colonists had been content with being part of the British Empire, but that changed with the Seven Years' War, also known as the French and Indian War. Britain won the war in 1763, but incurred a huge war debt. To raise money, the British imposed new taxes and stationed more troops in America. That led to conflicts, complaints of taxation without representation, and the Boston Tea Party in 1773. The British cracked down further. That led to armed conflict and eventual independence. Thus, the unforeseen consequence of Britain's victory in one war was the loss of its American colonies in another war. Something to consider in this America 250 moment.
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3: Here's a look at your latest Superstar Country Quad County weather forecast. Cloudy skies, scattered showers and thunderstorms. This afternoon could see the potential for some severe storms. A 40% chance of rain, highs near 76. Tonight, cloudy skies with occasional showers overnight. 60% chance of precipitation. Overnight, lows near 61. Sunday, showers in the morning, partly cloudy skies in the afternoon, highs near 89 degrees. Sunday night, mostly clear, overnight lows near 62. Monday, near record high temperatures, sunny skies, highs near 92.
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3: A culvert replacement project begins on State Route 160 between Morgan Center Road and Scenic Road in Gallia County on May 26th. The road will be closed. ODOT's detour is State Route 160 to 554 to 325 to 60. Work is expected to be completed on or around June 8th. And the Witten Farm Market will begin produce sales in Ravenswood on Wednesday, May 20th.
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0: Here's a look at your latest Superstar Country Quad County weather forecast. Cloudy skies, scattered showers and thunderstorms. This afternoon could see the potential for some severe storms. A 40% chance of rain, highs near 76. Tonight, cloudy skies with occasional showers overnight. 60% chance of precipitation. Overnight, lows near 61. Sunday, showers in the morning, partly cloudy skies in the afternoon, highs near 89 degrees. Sunday night, mostly clear, overnight lows near 62. Monday, near record high temperatures, sunny skies, highs near 92.
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2: The United States celebrates 250 years as a nation because of winning the Revolutionary War. But it could have gone the other way. Britain had a professional military and naval superiority, while the Americans went to war with untrained troops and lack of organization. In 1776, the British drove the Americans out of New York City and then out of Philadelphia. The American soldiers barely survived the winter at Valley Forge. In 1780, they lost the southern port of Charleston, and many soldiers were close to mutiny. The Continental Army came close to disbanding a few times, but the soldiers persevered, and they were aided by the support of France. George Washington said it was little short of a standing miracle that the Americans won the war, but they did. Something to consider in this America 250 moment.
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3: 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The road will be closed. ODOT's detour is State Route 124 to 325 to 160 to 554 to 7, back to 124. 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
2: Here's a look at your latest Superstar Country Quad County weather forecast. Cloudy skies, scattered showers and thunderstorms. This afternoon could see the potential for some severe storms. A 40% chance of rain, highs near 76. Tonight, cloudy skies with occasional showers overnight. 60% chance of precipitation. Overnight lows near 61. Sunday showers in the morning, partly cloudy skies in the afternoon, highs near 89 degrees. Sunday night, mostly clear, overnight lows near 62. Monday, near record high temperatures, sunny skies, highs near 92.
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3: 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The road will be closed. ODOT's detour is State Route 160 to 554 to 325 to 60. Work is expected to be completed on or around June 8th. And the Witten Farm Market will begin produce sales in Ravenswood on Wednesday, May 20th.
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The

0: Here's a look at your latest Superstar Country Quad County weather forecast. Cloudy skies, scattered showers and thunderstorms. This afternoon could see the potential for some severe storms. A 40% chance of rain, highs near 76. Tonight, cloudy skies with occasional showers overnight. 60% chance of precipitation. Overnight lows near 61. Sunday showers in the morning, partly cloudy skies in the afternoon, highs near 89 degrees. Sunday night mostly clear, overnight lows near 62. Monday near record high temperatures, sunny skies, highs near 92.
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5: 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The road will be closed. ODOT's detour is State Route 124 to 325 to 160 to 554 to 7 back to 124. The project should be completed by early September.
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3: Here's a look at your latest Superstar Country Quad County weather forecast. Cloudy skies, scattered showers and thunderstorms. This afternoon could see the potential for some severe storms. A 40% chance of rain, highs near 76. Tonight, cloudy skies with occasional showers overnight. 60% chance of precipitation. Overnight lows near 61. Sunday showers in the morning, partly cloudy skies in the afternoon, highs near 89 degrees. Sunday night, mostly clear, overnight lows near 62. Monday, near record high temperatures, sunny skies, highs near 92.
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0: 93.

It's Faith Hill. It's Kiss here inside RC's Social Saloon. And top of the weekend to you. Hi there, Rich. I'm not Irish. I don't know where that came from. I hope you're having a great start to your weekend as we roll through May. Crazy to think we're already midway through May. A lot of kids are already getting out of school. Well, my little one is out of school, but of course he's in the early stages, so those teachers have had enough of him. Full hour country, here's John Party.

0: Jason Aldean, Don't Tell On Me, here inside the Saloon. That is his latest out of his album, Songs About Us. Going to be doing some shows with Luke Bryan. And I saw somebody talking online. You know, a lot of people have been talking about prices of concerts these days and ticket prices. They're calling it the blue dot syndrome or something to that effect. It's blue dots online are how many seats are still open to a lot of these shows. But somebody was complaining online saying how much tickets were to see Luke Bryan and Jason Aldean. And somebody was quick to point out that that was about 3 to 4 times the face value. A lot of people, you know, back in our day, people used to just stand in the alleys and on the corner and try to scalp tickets. Now they do it online all the time. So you always want to look and make sure you know exactly what the face value is. This gal online got some pretty good seats for pretty good money to see Jason and Luke this summer.
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4: 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The road will be closed. ODOT's detour is State Route 160 to 554 to 325 to 60. Work is expected to be completed on or around June 8th. And the Witten Farm Market will begin produce sales in Ravenswood on Wednesday, May 20th.
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0: Blake Shelton, number one, don't stay country or die trying here inside the saloon. I was going to say don't die trying. No, stay country or die trying. On the way, LL Langley with Be Her. We'll throw in Mark Chestnut and Bubba Shot the Jukebox. Things got a little touch and go for Mark Chestnut earlier this year and late last year. We'll tell you a little bit about that. Randy Houser, Running Out of Moonlight, and a full hour country. Thanks for hanging out.
1: Here's a look at your latest Superstar Country Quad County weather forecast. Cloudy skies, scattered showers and thunderstorms. This afternoon could see the potential for some severe storms. A 40% chance of rain, highs near 76. Tonight, cloudy skies with occasional showers overnight. 60% chance of precipitation. Overnight, lows near 61. Sunday, showers in the morning, partly cloudy skies in the afternoon, highs near 89 degrees. Sunday night, mostly clear. Overnight, lows near 62. Monday, near record high temperatures, sunny skies, highs near 92.
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The Wolf.

0: Ella Langley Be Her here inside the saloon. On a recent podcast, Mark Chestnut was talking about his dances with the devil, that being the bottle, saying that he got very, very sick towards the end of last year. And the doctors told him, here, it's pretty easy, Mark. Stop drinking or you're going to end up right back here, or worse, you could die from your drinking. And Mark Chestnut said he has always been a drinker, but it really started to amp up after he had quadruple bypass surgery. And he found it was a great way for him to relax and kind of unwind before and after his shows. He said, but pretty soon he and Tito became best friends. That being Tito's vodka. He said, now being sober for many, many months, he says he feels better than he's ever felt in his life, and he's ready to be on the road for years to come. Good on him. Music all the way from Bailey Zimmerman, Sawyer Brown, and Dierks Bentley with a full hour country. Hang on.
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5: A realignment project will begin on State Route 124 between Page Road and State Route 325 in Meigs County on June 8th. The road will be closed. ODOT's detour is State Route 124 to 325 to 160 to 554 to 7, back to 124. The project should be completed by early September.
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0: also known as the French and Indian War. Britain won the war in 1763, but incurred a huge war debt. To raise money, the British imposed new taxes and stationed more troops in America. That led to conflicts, complaints of taxation without representation, and the Boston Tea Party in 1773. The British cracked down further. That led to armed conflict and eventual independence. Thus, the unforeseen consequence of Britain's victory in one war was the loss of its American colonies in another war, something to consider in this America 250 moment.
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3: Here's a look at your latest Superstar Country Quad County weather forecast. Cloudy skies, scattered showers and thunderstorms. This afternoon could see the potential for some severe storms. A 40% chance of rain, highs near 76. Tonight, cloudy skies with occasional showers overnight. 60% chance of precipitation. Overnight lows near 61. Sunday showers in the morning, partly cloudy skies in the afternoon, highs near 89 degrees. Sunday night mostly clear, overnight lows near 62. Monday near record high temperatures, sunny skies, highs near 92.
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Kenny and Keg in the Closet here inside the saloon. He just made history again. The guy just never ceases to amaze me. He continues to break records. Of course, he's playing the Sphere now in Vegas. Going to be in the Hall of Fame, or he already is in the Hall of Fame. Sorry, got in last year. And his latest song, Carry On, was the most added song at country radio this week, with the most ads any song has ever gotten. 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

0: Dylan's got what he'll never have here. Inside the Saloon was a number one for him on a couple of different charts. On the way, Sawyer Brown with Trouble on the Line. Also, Bailey Zimmerman. Dierks is getting drunk on a plane. He's been opening shows for Luke Combs on his world tour, and then Dierks will kind of venture off and break off of that tour to go headline his own tour later this summer with opener Ricky Skaggs. What a great show that's going to be to see. And coming up, we asked you a question a couple of nights ago on our Facebook page, and we've been getting some great responses. I'll tell you that question again, and I want you to give us your honest answer. Hang on.
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4: A culvert replacement project begins on State Route 160 between Morgan Center Road and Scenic Road in Galia County on May 26th. The road will be closed. ODOT's detour is State Route 160 to 554 to 325 to 60. Work is expected to be completed on or around June 8th. And the Witten Farm Market will begin produce sales in Ravenswood on Wednesday, May 20th.
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0: That's Bailey Zimmerman and Chevy Silverado here inside the saloon. So over on our Facebook page a couple of days ago, we had asked you the question. You've heard this phrase before, right? If somebody passes away, let's say running with the bulls or riding a bull in a rodeo or parachuting or climbing mountains, people will always say, well, they passed away. They died doing what they love. So my question to you on our Facebook page at RC Social Saloon is, if you were to pass away doing what you love, what is it you would be doing? What is it you would be doing if people were to say, they look back and in your obituary, it says, well, they died doing what they love? Let us know on our Facebook page. We get to your answers coming up.
1: Here's a look at your latest Superstar Country Quad County weather forecast. Cloudy skies, scattered showers and thunderstorms. This afternoon could see the potential for some severe storms. A 40% chance of rain, highs near 76. Tonight, cloudy skies with occasional showers overnight. 60% chance of precipitation. Overnight lows near 61. Sunday showers in the morning, partly cloudy skies in the afternoon, highs near 89 degrees. Sunday night mostly clear, overnight lows near 62. Monday near record high temperatures, sunny skies, highs near 92.
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0: Corey Kent, Cole Wetzel, and Rocky Mountain Low here inside the saloon with the full hour of country. Vince Gill lined up. We'll throw in Rascal Flatts. Also, Ella Langley with Choosing Texas. Cody Johnson, The Fall, Radney Foster by request, and just to see you smile, it is Tim McGraw. Hey, if you love the history of country music, you know where to find us on Facebook and TikTok. 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
4: 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The road will be closed. ODOT's detour is State Route 124 to 325 to 160 to 554 to 7 back to 124. 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
6: 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God bless this great country and the men and women.

tickets. I said, you'll see what I mean if you show up tonight. 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

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We're just pure country. 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
2: Here's a look at your latest Superstar Country Quad Caddy weather forecast. Rain showers this evening, overcast skies overnight, lows near 60 degrees. Sunday, intervals of clouds and sunshine, highs near 89. Sunday evening, clear skies overnight, lows near 62. Monday, sunshine along with some clouds, near record high temperatures, topping out at 93 degrees. Monday night, a few clouds from time to time. Overnight lows near 68, and Tuesday near record heat. Again, some sun in the morning, increasing clouds in the afternoon, highs near 91.
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just never could quite tell you no. Just like when you

It spent 6 weeks at the top of the country music charts when it was released out of his monumental album Everywhere in 1997. I would argue that that's the album that turned him into a bona fide superstar today and a bona fide country music hall of famer, which he will become a member of later this fall. That is Tim McGraw. Cody Johnson, Radnick Foster, we are rolling through them, and ooh, are they such good ones. I cannot wait. Here's Blake Shelton, number one, and Doing What She Likes.

0: Cody Johnson, The Fall, here inside RC's Social Saloon with Lone Star on the way. And what about now? How about Ella Langley, her massive hit, Choosing Texas, and Gretchen Wilson, Redneck Woman. And we're going to get back to our questions and your responses on our Facebook page at RC's Social Saloon. We want to know, the old saying is, somebody who skydives, does rodeo, climbs mountains, that when they pass away, people say, well, they passed away doing what they love. I want to know, what is it that you would love doing when you just happen to pass away? All right, hang on.
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7: A culvert replacement project begins on State Route 160 between Morgan Center Road and Scenic Road in Galia County on May 26th. The road will be closed. ODOT's detour is State Route 160 to 554 to 325 to 60. Work is expected to be completed on or around June 8th. And the Witten Farm Market will begin produce sales in Ravenswood on Wednesday, May 20th.
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0: That's Ella Langley in Choosin, Texas, here inside the saloon. So over on our Facebook page a couple of days ago, I asked you, as the old saying goes, they say sometimes that someone has passed away or died doing what they love. And I wanted to ask you, if you were to die doing what you loved, as they say, what would you be doing? Aaron said, death by salsa. Eating nachos is the only proper way to go. And tacos would be a close second. I like that. Joshua says, driving this money pit, which is his beautiful truck. Ralph says, riding my motorcycle. Trish says, on stage, singing and entertaining the people. Now, Trish, I like that, but it might be kind of frightening for those in the audience. I just got to say. Donna said, I'd like to be at a concert when it happens. Again, I think that'd be a little shocking for those in attendance singing Freebird. And Ken says, a lot of firefighters want to give their all in the line of duty. He says, and I've thought about that every once in a while as a firefighter, that maybe that would be the way to go. Well, Ken, I'm glad you're here with us. Jordan Davis on the way, Vince Gill and Rascal Flatts. Hang on.
1: Here's a look at your latest Superstar Country Quad County weather forecast. Rain showers this evening, overcast skies overnight, lows near 60 degrees. Sunday, intervals of clouds and sunshine, highs near 89. Sunday evening, clear skies, overnight lows near 62. Monday, sunshine along with some clouds, near record high temperatures, topping out at 93 degrees. Monday night, a few clouds from time to time, overnight lows near 68. And Tuesday, near record heat, again some sun in the morning, increasing clouds in the afternoon, highs near 91.
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3: The Revolutionary War resulted in U.S. independence, but a previous war led to the drive for independence. Most American colonists had been content with being part of the British Empire, but that changed with the Seven Years' War, also known as the French and Indian War. Britain won the war in 1763, but incurred a huge war debt. To raise money, the British imposed new taxes and stationed more troops in America. That led to conflicts, complaints of taxation without representation, and the Boston Tea Party in 1773. The British cracked down further. That led to armed conflict and eventual independence. Thus, the unforeseen consequence of Britain's victory in one war was the loss of its American colonies in another war, something to consider in this America 250 moment.
2: Today's America 250 moment, brought to you by
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0: Jordan Davis saying, turn this truck around here inside the saloon with the full hour of country. You know, Jordan Davis toyed with the idea, telling a reporter recently that sooner than later, that beard is coming off. He says, I know that beard is, this beard that I have has become my identity. He says, and I don't think my kids or my wife or anybody in my family will recognize me. He says, my family hasn't seen me without a beard in a couple of decades. He says, but one of these days, I may surprise everybody and just shave her off. Don't shave off the moneymaker, Jordan. On the way, Dwight Yoakam, Jason Aldean, will throw in Morgan Wallen and Carrie Underwood. Hang on.
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6: A realignment project will begin on State Route 124 between Page Road and State Route 325 in Meigs County on June 8th. The road will be closed. ODOT's detour is State Route 124 to 325 to 160 to 554 to 7 back to 124. The project should be completed by early September.
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9: 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Most American colonists had been content with being part of the British Empire, but that changed with the Seven Years' War, also known as the French and Indian War. Britain won the war in 1763, but incurred a huge war debt. To raise money, the British imposed new taxes and stationed more troops in America. That led to conflicts, complaints of taxation without representation, and the Boston Tea Party in 1773. The British cracked down further. That led to armed conflict and eventual independence. Thus, the unforeseen consequence of Britain's victory in one war was the loss of its American colonies in another war. Something to consider in this America 250 moment.
8: Today's America 250 moment brought to you by
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3: Here's a look at your latest Superstar Country Quad County weather forecast. Rain showers this evening, overcast skies overnight, lows near 60 degrees. Sunday, intervals of clouds and sunshine, highs near 89. Sunday evening, clear skies, overnight lows near 62. Monday, sunshine along with some clouds, near record high temperatures, topping out at 93 degrees. Monday night, a few clouds from time to time, overnight lows near 68. And Tuesday, near record heat, again some sun in the morning, increasing clouds in the afternoon, highs near 91.
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5: The United States celebrates 250 years as a nation because of winning the Revolutionary War. But it could have gone the other way. Britain had a professional military and naval superiority, while the Americans went to war with untrained troops and lack of organization. In 1776, the British drove the Americans out of New York City and then out of Philadelphia. The American soldiers barely survived the winter at Valley Forge. In 1780, they lost the southern port of Charleston, and many soldiers were close to mutiny. The Continental Army came close to disbanding a few times, but the soldiers persevered, and they were aided by the support of France. George Washington said it was little short of a standing miracle that the Americans won the war, but they did. Something to consider in this America 250 moment.
4: Today's America 250 moment, brought to you by
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George Strait and Carrot Away here inside the saloon. And I don't know if George is going to be in Vegas tomorrow night for the ACM Awards. Really haven't heard too much about George being there in attendance. And that's kind of sad to me. A kid that grew up loving country music in the late 70s, early 80s, and George Strait was the newbie. Makes me feel old that George won't be there in attendance at the ACMs to pick up greatest country singer of all time. On the way, Chris Jansen, now Kenny Chesney, and Save It for a Rainy Day.

0: Chris Jansen, me and a beer here inside the saloon. Sammy Kershaw on the way. He's out on the road on that Roots and Boots tour. If you get a chance, you have to grab a ticket and see it. What a show, a lineup it is. It's been going on now. It's one of the longest running concerts tours out there. These guys have been doing this for, gosh dang it, I want to say close to 20 years. I don't know. It's been a long time. Sammy Kershaw, Aaron Tippin, and Colin Ray, and Dina Carter doing some select dates with them this year as well on the Roots and Boots tour. Dwight on the way, Jason Aldean, and of course, Carrie Underwood. Hang on.
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6: A culvert replacement project begins on State Route 160 between Morgan Center Road and Scenic Road in Gallia County on May 26th. The road will be closed. ODOT's detour is State Route 160 to 554 to 325 to 60. Work is expected to be completed on or around June 8th. And the Witten Farm Market will begin produce sales in Ravenswood on Wednesday, May 20th.
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0: Morgan Wallen on The Problem here inside the saloon. Megan Maroney on the way, who still leads the nominations tomorrow night at the ACMs, the 61st Annual ACM Awards live from Vegas. We'll see how many she picks up. We'll hear her latest beautiful things. Dwight Yoakam with Turn It On, Turn It Up, and Turn Me Loose. And Jason Aldean with Sheesh Country. Hang on. 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Cloudy skies this evening. We'll see overnight lows around 50 degrees. Saturday morning rain showers and a mix of clouds and sun in the afternoon. 40% chance of rain, highs near 78. Saturday evening cloudy with showers, a 60% chance of rain, lows near 60 degrees. And Sunday cloudy skies early, followed by partial clearing. High temperatures topping out near 88 degrees.
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0: Megan Maroney and Beautiful Things out of her latest album, Cloud Nine, in stores right now. Full hour of country. Stick around for Brett Young. How about Toby with Who's That Man? Garth and That Rodeo. Keith Urban, who's got a brand new album coming out, will tell you about Dierks Bentley and Alabama. It's a full hour of country. Thank you so much for hanging out inside the saloon.
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6: A realignment project will begin on State Route 124 between Page Road and State Route 325 in Meigs County on June 8th. The road will be closed. ODOT's detour is State Route 124 to 325 to 160 to 554 to 7, back to 124. The project should be completed by early September.
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1: 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Cloudy skies this evening. We'll see overnight lows around 50 degrees. Saturday morning rain showers and a mix of clouds and sun in the afternoon. 40% chance of rain, highs near 78. Saturday evening cloudy with showers, a 60% chance of rain, lows near 60 degrees. And Sunday cloudy skies early, followed by partial clearing. High temperatures topping out near 88 degrees.
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Alabama, I'm in a hurry and don't know why. Here inside the saloon with a full hour of country underway. Rich Cassidy, hi there. Make sure to head on over to our Facebook page at RC Social Saloon if there is something we can get on the jukebox for you and answer our question. It's kind of a left of center question, I realize that. But the old saying is, and somebody does something, playing sports or climbing a mountain, they say, oh, they passed away doing what they love. And I want to know, if you were to ever pass away doing something and it was something you loved, what would it be? Let us know. Here's Dirks.

0: Thomas Rhett, after all the bars are closed here inside the saloon, saying that he loves opening shows for Morgan Wallen. Of course, he's going to go out on the road himself later this year. But he says it really gives him more time at home now with all of his kids. Of course, he was a girl dad for so long until he and his wife welcomed his little son earlier this year. And if you've seen photos of him, he is a splitting image of dear old daddy. And you can tell that Thomas Rhett wears his heart on his sleeve around his little boy, his new hunting buddy. Garth on the way, Tucker Wetmore and Keith Urban. Hang on.
1: Do you owe back taxes or have unfiled tax returns? The IRS won't quit until they get your money. Here's great news, fresh from those in the know. Major changes have happened at the IRS. 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

0: Tucker Wetmore and Brunette here inside the saloon. So over on our Facebook page a couple of days ago, we had asked you this, asking you if, so the old saying is if somebody is parachuting or they're hand gliding or climbing a mountain or bungee jumping and they, God forbid, they pass away, right? And somebody says, well, they died doing what they love, right? So I want to know if you were to pass away doing something, but it was something that you love, what would you be doing that you love that you would pass away? Lucy very easily says, sleeping. I like that answer, Lucy. Lori says, just what I'm doing right now. And she sends a photo of herself laying in the sun by a pool. Alicia says, with a three-year-old and a three-month-old, I would say sleeping as well. Jill says, reading a book by a fire wrapped up in a fleece blanket. Dan says, playing my guitar. I like that. Samantha says, crafting something, maybe a crazy Lego set or something. Michelle says, fishing. Damien said, the fastest lap in history of the Le Mans. That'd be a perfect way to go out. Zachary said, I like this, creative. Looking for arrowheads with my family or maybe even fishing. Ashley also says, sleeping. And Lynn says, trying to spell difficult words, because I probably would pass out from still trying to figure it out. Let us know on our Facebook at RC Social Saloon. Toby coming up next. 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Cloudy skies this evening. We'll see overnight lows around 50 degrees. Saturday morning rain showers and a mix of clouds and sun in the afternoon. 40% chance of rain, highs near 78. Saturday evening cloudy with showers, a 60% chance of rain, lows near 60 degrees. And Sunday cloudy skies early, followed by partial clearing. High temperatures topping out near 88 degrees.
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0: Josh Ross, hate how you look here inside. The saloon could be his second number one in a row. Hang out the Saturday party. It's not Friday. It's Saturday. We are knee-deep in the weekend. I like this. Hi, Rich Cassidy. Conway on the way. Kenny Chesney. Randy Travis. We'll throw in Clay Walker and Bailey Zimmerman. And as always, if there is something we can get on the jukebox for you, let us know on our Facebook at RC Social Saloon. And please, if you love history of country music, if you love the stories behind the greatest country songs of all time, we invite you and your entire family and your friends. 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
1: 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Cloudy skies this evening. We'll see overnight lows around 50 degrees. Saturday morning rain showers and a mix of clouds and sun in the afternoon. 40% chance of rain, highs near 78. Saturday evening cloudy with showers, a 60% chance of rain, lows near 60 degrees. And Sunday cloudy skies early, followed by partial clearing. High temperatures topping out near 88 degrees.
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